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1: 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We regulate any stealing of his property. We're damn good too. But you can't be any geek off the street. Gotta be handy with the steel if you know what I mean. Earn your keep.

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Kaksi tuntia, ilta 7:00. Groove FM is gonna funk you up.